change. Just relax, take it easy. You're still young, that's your fault. There's so much you have to know.

I need, please know just this once. Dance baby, you don't wanna sing with me, but babe, that's what I need, please know just this once.

БНР Бургас, близо до вас. This has got to be the saddest day of my life. I called you here today.

the ties that you have. We've been meeting here every day, and since this is our last day together, I want to hold you just one more time. When you turn and walk away, don't look back. I want to remember you just like this. Let's just kiss.